It was just two lovers sitting in the car, listening to Blonde, falling for each other. Pink and orange skies, feeling super childish. No Donald Glover. Missed call from my mother.

we were just two lovers. 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Radio on blast, make the moment last. She got solar power. Minutes feel like hours.

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So if our time is running out, day after day, we'll make the mundane a masterpiece. Oh my, my, oh my, my love, I take one look at you.

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0: Në vendin e 4, Maroon 5, Heroin.